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3: 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The list goes on. Women in Rock, incredible powerhouse vocals, a sensational live band, and all the songs you know and love. 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
5: The top stories this hour. A vigil's been held in Middlesbrough on Teesside for seven people who died in a crash on Saturday, including two police officers. PC's Tom Clough and Matthew Blade's patrol car was hit by a Volkswagen going the wrong way on the A66. Four of the Passat's five occupants had past convictions. Detectives investigating the lead-up to the crash have made 12 arrests. One person's been charged, Anna Turley's the Red Car MP.
6: It was, I think, really important the church kindly opened their doors to the community. Everybody here is still reeling from the incident. It's been an absolutely horrendous few days. I think it was important that we had a space to reflect, to come together, to grieve.
5: A man's due in court later, charged with murder after a woman died in a house fire in West London. Pavel Culper, who's 34, also faces eight counts of attempted murder and one of arson following the blaze in Hounslow last Wednesday. The Prime Minister's promising to keep up the pressure on Russia despite its threats. Andy Burnham's made his first overseas visit as PM to Ukraine. He says strengthening the country's air defences is now an urgent priority. Millions of women in England who've not attended cervical screening appointments can be sent a free testing kit on the NHS. It contains a swab in which a sample can be collected and then posted to a lab. Chelsea beat Fulham 3-2 in their Premier League opener. Cole Palmer got the winner in a man-the-match performance. João Pedro and Morgan Rodgers also scored. After a difficult summer which saw Palmer left out of England's World Cup squad, Rodgers says he's back to his best.
7: We had a difficult year with injuries and stuff last year, and you can see in his eyes in pre-season and in training that he's ready this year and he's ready to prove people wrong, and you saw that with that performance. Best player on the pitch by a mile, and that's what he does, and it's good to have him on our side.
5: And actor Kit Harington's joining the cast of the Harry Potter TV series. He's replacing Nicholas Holt as Professor Lockhart in season 2. From Sky News, I'm Fader Silver.
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9: 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The list goes on. Women in Rock, incredible powerhouse vocals, a sensational live band, and all the songs you know and love.

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3: The top stories this hour. A fundraiser for the families of two police officers killed in the A66 crash near Middlesbrough has reached more than £740,000. PCs Tom Clough and Matthew Blades died when their patrol car was hit by a vehicle travelling in the wrong direction on Saturday. 12 people have been arrested over alleged criminal activity before the incident, which also killed five young men. Here's Cleveland Police Federation Chair Lauren Somerville.
4: At the heart of this are two families whose loved ones aren't returning home. That is my focus. It's making sure that the rest of my colleagues know I'm here and I'm listening to them.
3: A man's been charged with murder after a woman died in a house fire in West London. Eight others were injured following the blaze in Hounslow last Wednesday. A share of nearly £10 billion has been allocated to councils and housing associations in England to build affordable homes. Most will be for social rent, and more than £2 billion going to mayoral areas outside London. Andy Burnham's calling on Ukraine's allies to urgently provide more interceptor missiles as Russia steps up attacks. The Prime Minister says countries are assessing their stockpiles to help strengthen Ukraine's air defences. Millions of women in England who've not attended cervical screening appointments can be sent a free testing kit on the NHS. It contains a swab in which a sample can be collected and then posted back to a lab to check for HPV. Dr. Rachel Orrett from Cancer Research UK says it's a game changer.
5: In testing for it, we're able to find high-risk types of HPV, and those cases can then move on to being monitored appropriately, and the outcome of that essentially is saving lives.
3: And Chelsea have beaten Fulham 3-2 in the Premier League's West London derby. Cole Palmer scored the winner and was involved in setting up the other goals. From Sky News, I'm Fader Silver.

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2: The top stories this hour. It's been a frightening night for people in Skewin as a massive wildfire rages across Drummer Mountain. The scale of the blaze can be seen for miles, lighting up the sky and sending thick smoke across homes and streets. Our reporter Alex Corns has more.
3: A huge wall of flames is cutting through the mountain, with emergency crews working flat out to contain the fire and protect the community. Plumes of smoke are drifting over terraced houses, making conditions difficult for those living nearby. People in the area are being urged to keep windows and doors shut and avoid local roads.
2: Meanwhile, dramatic images show the scale of another massive fire burning on Mardy Mountain. South Wales Fire and Rescue Service confirmed the incident is still ongoing. Firefighters across our region are currently battling at least seven wildfires, including in Blaenavon, Porth and New Tredegar. The Aruri National Park Authority says it has no plans to intervene on the ongoing disputes over hikers queuing at the summit of Yrwyddfa. Social media videos have shown tensions at the top, with some walkers refusing to wait in line to reach the trig point. More details today of legal action being taken by Network Rail over a train derailment in South Wales that led to a huge fuel spill. The firm's suing two rail companies for more than £5 million over the incident near Llangennach in 2020. Our reporter Jack O'Connell has more.
4: The 10 wagons came off the tracks in 2020, spilling almost 446,000 litres of fuel. Much of it entered the protected wetlands nearby while hundreds of people were evacuated. Network Rail says the companies are responsible for maintenance failings. The claim has yet to be heard in court.
2: And Cardiff are back in Carabao Cup action later. The Bluebirds welcome fellow Championship side. And Cardiff City are back in Carabao Cup action later. The Bluebirds welcome fellow Championship side Norwich to the Welsh capital. They'll be hoping to progress in the competition, which saw them reach the quarter-final stage last year.
5: 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With Swansea Motor Auctions, where hundreds of cars go on sale every Wednesday evening, plus second and last Friday of the month.
2: Staying dry across Wales with warm spells of sunshine, highs of 26 degrees. That's the latest. I'm Tom Priest.
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8: Hello, good morning. It's Lee and Claire with you for the last-ish week of the summer holidays.

0: Tuesday morning. Good morning, it's Lee and Claire. Welcome.
1: Hello, good morning.
0: A bit of news that we didn't use on the show yesterday. Brits have unveiled the top beauty habits they find most cringeworthy, the biggest beauty icks.
1: Yeah, a lot of people have a problem with moisturiser, apparently, don't they?
0: Why, though? Moisturiser's good.
1: I know. And I think this is obviously, when you look at who has put the survey on, they're obviously somebody trying to push their own brand. Because even though a lot of people hate the feeling after they wear moisturiser, you know, they're doing it.
0: I don't like the greasy feeling.
1: Yes, giving themselves the ick. That's it. That's exactly it. So by moisturising, you're giving yourself the ick. But you have to moisturise.
0: Well, you do. I mean, if you want to keep your skin supple, moist and wrinkle-free for a bit longer, then yes, you need
1: to. Also, yeah, you know, these days you need one with a really good SPF in it as well, and that'll really help those wrinkles.
0: Bang on. Now, I don't mind it on my face, but on my hands, I do feel it. I don't like the feeling on my hands.
1: Do you know, it really annoys me because in every sitcom ever, and I'm talking British, American, whatever it is, you see women and they'll set the scene. It'll be husband and wife in bed, right? And the woman is sitting there and she's rubbing her hands together because she's just moisturised her hands.
0: Right.
1: And I'm like that. I can't think of anything worse
0: than
1: going to bed, moisturising my hands and then lying down to sleep. I can't think of anything worse.
0: Yeah, give them a wash.
1: Oh, yeah. No. You know, and they all sit there and they're chatting away and they're rubbing their hands together. And I'm like, why?
0: The face mask goes on. Yeah, I know, I've seen it. I know what you mean.
1: Kill us in.
0: Yeah. Good night.
1: Not for me.
0: No.
1: Big old ick from me on that one.
0: Right, Olivia Rodrigo's coming up. This is Rihanna.

0: your street. Yeah, you said forever, now I drive alone past your street.
1: Good morning, it's Lee and Claire on Tuesday.
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1: Good morning, a quiet start for the roads this Tuesday morning. 49 to Cardiff Gate, the M4 is moving well. All approaches are on the move for the 465 to Llandarcy, for the A467 to Ynys Forgan at 45, clear towards Pentreger, Llangyfeilich and Llansannet, and quiet so far for Swansea in the city centre, with no delays for Fabian Way, Oystermouth Road and Mumbles Road. And it's clear for Gowerton for the Victoria Road roundabout on the A484, no delays for I'm Hannah Cox.
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0: Anne-Marie, Shania Twain, Unhealthy. 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

0: Alex Warren, Fever Dream. Right, this morning's 10 to 10 minute teaser is on. Good luck.
1: Come on. Can you get it right for Tuesday? 07740-938-500 is the WhatsApp number. So, 24% of people admit they do this regularly on social media.
0: Ooh, so like a quarter this quarter.
1: Pretty much, yeah. 24% of people admit they do this regularly on social media.
0: Oh, the increasing awareness of come with me.
1: Ugh. Honestly, why is that not gone away yet? You know how trends go. This one's sticking around.
0: I know. And I now think people, we are stuck with it.
1: And I think people are saying it now, not even to make fun. They're saying it like, oh, come on, like it's naturally falling out of people's mouths. And I'm like, oh.
0: Please stop it. No more of this.
1: Do it. Yeah, I can't bear it.
0: Get guesses in for this morning's, please.
1: 24% of people admit they do this regularly on social media. Swansea Bay
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2: M4 is moving well. 49 to the Calder. There's no delays for the Bryngelas tunnels. Approaches are on the move for the 4119 to Miskin, for the A470 to Coryton interchange at 32. Moving for the 465 to Llandarcy, A067 to Ynysforgan. No delays for the A483 to Penllyger. Moving for the city centre for Swansea, Fabian Way, Oystermouth Road, Gowat and Clear, so is Lycha and Sketty Cross. No delays for Dunbant or Calais. Moving for Penllyger for Gosynon. I'm Hannah Cox.
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0: we have Amy Winehouse. Good morning, you. Thanks for getting us on. The old 10 to 10 minute teaser is here.
1: Yes, it is. 24% of people admit they do this regularly on social media. So get your WhatsApps in, 07740938500. Emma says, unfollow someone, but still keep an eye on their profile.
0: Nice.
1: Sneaky. Ryan says, delete a post because it didn't get enough likes. Oh, leave it there. You shouldn't be posting for other people's likes.
0: No, that's true.
1: It's you. Don't worry about other likes. Sophie says, check who viewed their story almost immediately. Oh, wow. Dan says, mute someone instead of unfollowing them. That's a good idea. You know when someone just irritates you a little bit? Yeah. Rather than delete them or remove them, which can cause you issues if you bump into them.
0: You're absolutely spot on, yeah.
1: Just pop them on mute. They're not going to bother you then. Chloe says, stalk an ex's new partner. Don't do that.
0: More of your guesses coming up after the weekend.
2: A

0: Hey, morning you, it's Lee and Claire. The 10 to 10 minute teaser is here. Guesses have been flooding in this morning.
1: Yes, we really appreciate them. Thank you so much. So 24% of people admit they do this regularly on social media. Tom says, pretend they haven't seen a message, even though they have. Yeah, leave them unread.
0: Oh God, I do that. I really do that as well.
1: Sometimes I leave them unread because I think, oh, I've got to come back to that.
0: And then
1: I
0: forget
1: that yeah. I've not read it. Unfortunate. Megan says, compare their life to someone else's. Yes, don't do that as well.
0: Yeah.
1: Social media is lies. It's lies.
0: The worst part is we do that as well, though. We all do that.
1: I know. Don't do it.
0: No.
1: Don't compare. Chris says, look through years of someone else's old photos. Well, we all do that, Chris.
0: Oh, look.
1: We all do that.
0: 2018, Mallorca.
1: It's worth it, isn't it?
0: Right, the big reveal is coming up.

0: Wrapped up, Ollie Mears. Right, have we got any more guesses before we shout out the big... I don't know what it is. I haven't got a clue.
1: So many for today. You'll love it today because we are both very guilty of it. I'm going to tell you that now, honestly, but it's a good thing. Or a terrible thing. 24% of people admit they do this regularly on social media. Jess says, post a vague quote when they're annoyed with someone. Brilliant. And Sam says, watch someone's story despite claiming they don't care. And Katie says, archive a photo after falling out with someone. I mean, great guesses.
0: Good.
1: Nobody got the right answer for this.
0: Go on.
1: And so 24% of people admit they do this regularly on social media. Zoom in the background of someone else's photo.
0: Oh, do you know? A little story, right? Someone posted a little while ago, months ago. They were like, oh, the new feature now shows people when you zoom in. I panicked. I went mad.
1: No way.
0: I frightened myself. I was like, oh, no, they can see that. I've zoomed into their picture. Oh. And it's not true. It's not true.
1: I was going to say. You know, I'm that person. And I'll put it out there now. I'm that person. I've got a messy background. I'm judging.
0: We're in. Yeah.
1: I'm zooming in. Fuzzy Bay Radio.
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5: 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And every weeknight, 7 till 8, it's the Win Evans Happy Hour. 1 hour of the best songs, the daftest stories and celebrating your little wins. I'm celebrating finding my glasses. So what more could you want? Put the kettle on, pop a cork, and listen to the show. With our friends at Nathaniel Cars in Bridgend, Cardiff, Cwmbran, and Swansea. It's the happy hour!

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0: Flames is sweeping across the mountain with emergency crews working non-stop to control the fire and protect nearby homes. Thick smoke's been pouring over terrace streets, creating tough conditions for people living close by. Residents are being told to keep windows and doors shut and to stay away from nearby roads so that fire crews can get through quickly.
1: Meanwhile, dramatic images reveal the scale of another massive fire burning on Mardy Mountain. South Wales Fire and Rescue Service confirmed the incident is still ongoing. Firefighters across our region are currently battling at least seven wildfires, including in Blaenavon, Porth and New Tredegar. The Aruri National Park Authority says it has no plans to intervene in the ongoing disputes over hikers at the summit of Arwyddfa. Social media videos have shown tensions at the top, with some walkers refusing to wait in line to reach the trig point. Park officials tell us they'll continue with their self-policing policy at Snowdon's summit. Now, it's being claimed a trail derailment in Carmarthenshire that caused a massive fuel spill threatened an environmental disaster. Network Rail's suing two firms over the incident near Llangennech in August 2020. Our reporter Jack O'Connell has more.
2: Network Rail is taking two rail firms to the High Court, seeking more than £5 million over the Llangennech train derailment. The 2020 crash saw 10 fuel wagons leave the tracks with around 446,000 litres of fuel spilled. More than 300 people were evacuated as fire crews battled the blaze for almost 2 days.
1: And Cardiff City are back in Carabao Cup action later. The Bluebirds welcome fellow championship side Norwich to the Welsh capital.
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1: Staying dry across Wales with warm spells of sunshine, highs of 26 degrees. That's the latest. I'm Tom Priest.
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6: Hey, good morning. Happy Tuesday. Welcome to the show.
7: Hello, good morning. It's Lee and Claire with you.
6: Dua Lipa's coming up after Britain.

0: Hey, morning, it's Dua Lipa Physical. Lee and Claire here, getting you up for, it's Tuesday today, isn't it, all day? Yeah.
1: Yes, it is. Yes, indeed. Hello, good morning.
0: What's going on in the world today? We do have that giant birthday file. The celebrity birthday file is there to prize open.
1: To peruse.
0: Local radio celebrity birthday file. 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
1: Lovely.
0: 68. And this lady, let's play a little clip of this, shall we? Why not? Forgotten how good it is. It's Alexander Burke. I've forgotten how good Bad Boys is, to be fair.
1: Yeah, that's good. That is good.
0: She is 38 today in the local radio celebrity book of birthdays.
1: Oh, that does make me feel a bit old, that does.
0: What, that the does, old...
1: I remember...
0: The old bones crack a little bit.
1: And her winning and, you know...
0: Yeah.
1: That's an old one.
0: Yeah, 38 today.

0: Good morning, happy Tuesday, it's Lee and Claire.
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3: A quiet start for the road so far this Tuesday morning for

0: for the approaches elsewhere. No delays for the city centre in Swansea, Oystermouth Road, Mumbles Road or Fabian Way. Gowerton quiet, the usual delays there moving for the Victoria Road roundabout on the A484, moving across Lugher Bridge and for Gosynon. That's your latest. I'm Hannah Cox.
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1: I can't believe this.
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0: Dancing on the Ceiling. Good morning. Thank you for getting us on today.
1: Hello, good morning. It's me and Claire with you.
0: Can't believe we've both missed out on the fact that this... I've seen the trailers for it as well and went, oh, I must remember to tune in. And totally forgot that it was even on.
1: Gutted. And as you just said, you like the show. I like the show. Like, we make it's one of those we make an appointment to watch and enjoy it. And it is the finale of Celebrity Hunted tonight.
0: What's wrong with us? Where have we been?
1: A bit late for us to get involved now, isn't it?
0: Yeah, it is. Yeah, retrospectively.
1: You've got
0: to avoid all the press and the other press releases and stuff.
1: So tomorrow we're going to know who wins it now. I can't very well binge it today.
0: Not really. No, and who's got time to do that? No one. Well, nobody.
1: Oh, I'm scared to even Google who's in it.
0: Yeah.
1: Because it'll tell me who's gone already.
0: Well, enjoy it tonight if you're watching that. Coming up this morning's Game with No Name will be on the way for you soon.
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wind. 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

0: 3EE Wind from back in the day. Right, the game with no name is here. One of us will give the other one a cryptic clue to anything. That's how this works.
1: Yes, you can guess along for fun as well if you like. It's mainly a competition for each other, but we always love it when you get involved. 07740938500 is the WhatsApp number.
0: Come on.
1: A bug at the breakfast bar?
0: What?
1: A bug at the breakfast bar?
0: Breakfast bar?
1: Yep.
0: As in, you haven't got a bug at your breakfast bar. There is a bug at the breakfast bar. Oh, what a confusing thing. Let's investigate this further in a minute. I have a bug at the breakfast bar.
1: Roll your rabbit.
0: Yeah, clearly. 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
13: M4 moving, 49 to Cardiff Gate at 30. It's on the move for the motorway, but slow approaching now for the 465 to Llandarcy, for the A4067 to Ynysforgan at 45. It's also getting busier for Llangennych and the A4138 Ponte de Lys Road as you make your way to Hendy and Llanelli at junction 48. On the move for Swansea in the city centre for Fabian Way, Gowerton clear for the Victoria Road roundabout on the A484, and it's moving across Lougher Bridge. That's your very latest. I'm Hannah Cox.
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0: American Girls, Harry Styles, the game with no name is on. Your clue is...
1: a bug at the breakfast bar.
0: Right, so this is the clue to anything today. I might as well try and whittle it down. I got a feeling you're going to go... well, you might not. You might be straight on this one. Is it a movie?
1: Yes.
0: Oh, it is. I'm glad, because I thought you'd like pick some random item from somewhere, from the Antiques Roadshow or something, or
1: brilliant.
0: Whatever
1: no,
0: it is.
1: That's how you play the game with no name.
0: Yeah, I know.
1: I tend to be a lot more straightforward.
0: So a bug at the breakfast bar is movie related. Mm-hmm. Is the word breakfast in the movie title at all?
1: No.
0: No, so it's not Breakfast at Tiffany's or The Breakfast Club or...
1: No.
0: It's not that. Is it a comedy movie?
1: Yes. There's other themes, but yeah,
0: oh,
1: definitely
0: man.
1: A comedy.
0: Would you say out of all of them, would you say that's the number one theme, or is it like a rom-com, or is it a, what, you know?
1: I would probably say that's the number one theme. Other people would argue that a different theme is more.
0: Oh, God. Don't make
1: prominent.
0: This, I've made it more confusing. Is it animated? Oh, come on, don't give me all
1: of?
0: This.
1: There's a sort of type of animation used in it, yes.
0: There's an element of animation to this.
1: Yeah.
0: Right. Is this an old movie?
1: Yes.
0: Like when I say old, is it more than 20 years old?
1: Yes.
0: Yeah.
1: Actually, I have to Google when it is, but yes, 100% is definitely more than 20 years old.
0: So, right. Okay. Let me have a think. Give me that clue again, please.
1: A bug at the breakfast bar?

0: dodgy. Good enough. Good morning. Welcome to the show.
1: Hello. Good morning. It's Lee and Claire with you.
0: I'm trying to guess the movie today in today's Game with No Name.
1: Your clue for a movie is A Bug at the Breakfast Bar.
0: Is it... We think this is a comedy movie, or you think it is.
1: I'd say it's a comedy movie. It's not... I'm looking at it now.
0: Horror?
1: I need to see what year it was. Yes.
0: Horror comedy. I've got it.
1: I said once you get the other like genre of it, you'll get it.
0: I've definitely got it this morning because
1: horror comedy.
0: That clue is very good.
1: A Bug at the Breakfast Bar.
0: Although it's not what I have for breakfast, but yes.
1: Oh, I should hope nobody has it for breakfast.
0: Yes, that is good. I've got it. Have a guess this morning. The reveal is coming up.
1: 07740 938 500 is our WhatsApp number if you'd like to have a guess.
2: I

0: Made you look. Megan Trainor. Good morning. Welcome to the show. Game with no name is on for you today. I've got it. I know it here. I'm there.
1: Yeah,
0: I'm there.
1: Yeah, I said you were stuck. You were sort of wandering around comedy. And then I said, once you get the other side like of the film, you'll get it. And you have.
0: I have.
1: So, what you have so far, if you'd like to guess along as well, so it's 07740-938500 for the game with no name. The clue is a bug at the breakfast bar.
0: You better be
1: and
0: quick.
1: You know, it's a film and it's a comedy horror.
0: And it's good because it's related today to something
1: yes.
0: that I've already said, which of course I've not, I didn't realise.
1: No.
0: I know I said it, but I didn't realise it's related to said
1: I thought you would
0: reason.
1: Get it straight away because of that earlier and you didn't.
0: No. So a bug, and I'm going to run the theme tune very quietly underneath what we're saying. A bug being a beetle.
1: Mm-hmm.
0: Breakfast. Certainly not cornflakes.
1: No.
0: You might have some juice for breakfast.
1: Of course.
0: So it's got to be beetle juice.
1: Yes, because...
0: it's Tim Burton's birthday today.
1: If you got it right.
2: 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Need to write or update your will? Talk to the experts today.
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5: The top stories this hour. It's been a frightening night for people in Skewin as a massive wildfire rages across Drummer Mountain. The scale of the blaze can be seen for miles, lighting up the sky and sending thick smoke across homes and streets. Emergency crews are working flat out to contain the fire. Our reporter Jack O'Connell was one of the first on the scene last night.
6: It's a terrifying sight to behold on the mountain as the flames made their way through the trees. You could hear the crackling of the fire as it ripped through the woodland and made its way down the hill. Locals are beginning to leave the affected area as the blaze continued.
5: Meanwhile, dramatic images
6: as it ripped through the woodland and made its way down the hill. Locals are beginning to leave the affected area.

0: Burnham's made his first overseas trip as PM to Ukraine. Moscow's accusing the UK of adding fuel to the fire by increasing its military support. Here's former government advisor Lord Wood.
1: It's a sovereign country. It's been attacked in an unprovoked, aggressive way by Russia, in a brutal way, and the people of Ukraine are enduring extraordinary horrors day after day. We are equipping Ukraine with the ability to fight back against that, and that's why this is so important and so welcome to see Andy Burnham leading that.
0: Sport, and Cardiff are back in Carabao Cup action later. The Bluebirds welcome fellow Championship side Norwich to the Welsh capital. And a collection of Freddie Mercury's costumes is going on show at the V&A in London. It's to mark what would have been his 80th birthday.
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0: Staying dry across Wales with warm spells of sunshine, highs of 26 degrees. That's the latest. I'm Tom Preece.
2: 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With Link and
4: Breakfast. Good morning. Is it really only Tuesday?
5: Yeah, but come on.
4: Boss. Here's the ruler.
2: This

0: Taylor Swift, Back to School Week is coming up for a lot of people very soon.
1: Very soon.
2: Oh, yes. It's all the uniform buying now, isn't it? Or are you all set, Lee?
0: I did the shoes.
2: I remember you saying you bought 5 pairs of shoes the other day.
0: I did the 5 pairs of shoes and I'm like,
2: wow.
0: Maybe I should have left that until, because feet grow like really quickly. In a minute, I shall be in them like a week and I'll be like, oh, I need new shoes again.
2: Shoes and kids, it's a losing battle.
0: Also,
2: never going to win.
0: Day one, you're coming home and they're. I'm like, what have you done to your shoes? What have you done? They were new going out this morning. What have you done? It's mad, isn't it? Oh, I just scraped them doing they whatever.
2: They don't care. And you know, why should they? They're kids. They're going to run. They're going to play.
0: Yeah, you're right. Yeah, yeah.
2: You know, they're not going to look after. You have to. You have to let it go.
0: Yeah, no, I know. Like,
2: When the husband comes home with it, like, say he's just bought a new car, and I'm like, you've got to let it go now because it's going to get, second you take it like shopping,
0: of course
2: it's going
0: to
2: get a scratch. You've got to let it go and you can't let those scratches bother you.
0: Nope.
2: Ooh, they bother him. They bother him.
0: Nope. Someone will like bang their trolley or open their door into yours.
2: Of course they will.
0: Happens.
2: It doesn't matter where you park.
0: Nope.
2: And it's the same with kids' shoes.
0: Yeah.
2: They won't even be on for 4 minutes.
0: Nope.
2: And they'll be scratched or dirty. Or a chunk has been taken out the side.
0: Yep.
2: Just how it is.
0: It is. It is how it is. Yeah, anyway, look, let's continue the tunes.

0: Cheap Thrills, Sia, good morning. Welcome to the show. Thank you for getting us on today.
1: It's always... Hello, good morning. Yes, lovely to have you with us. It's Lee and Claire with you.
0: Nice to be here with you on what is very nearly back to school week. We talked about that. Talking about peak back to school. The school days, the best of your life. Best years of your lives. The magical age, the bang on magic age is 27. Peak life these days.
1: Wow.
0: Peak life.
1: Brits have most fun at age 27.
0: Peak life. Wow.
1: I mean, don't tell us that, you know. We're well past 27.
0: You bet. Yeah, betcha.
1: That's not a very nice survey.
0: But 27, you don't even know where you are at 27, really, do you?
1: They're arguing you've settled into adult life. You're still young and fit, but you often don't have loads of responsibilities yet at the age of 7. That's why it's peak, apparently. I was genuinely at 27, I think, just floating around, still not knowing what I was doing, where I was going.
0: I think that most people, what's that song? The song that says the same thing. Most people don't know what they're doing now or where they are, whatever age they are.
1: Yeah.
0: Doesn't matter. Yeah.
1: It's always time to do something new, isn't it? That's the beauty.
0: Well, not always, not all.
1: Yeah, there is.
0: Not if you're 87.
1: Well, you might want to take up a new hobby.
0: I fancy taking up the shot put or the javelin at 87.
1: Give it a go. Those are quite heavy.
0: They are heavy, aren't they? Yeah. I get what you mean. Of course, there is always time. You never rule yourself out of anything.
1: Yeah. So, yeah. I mean, all that does, I mean, it makes me feel a little bit sad. That I'm way past 27, and that was the peak of my life, and I didn't realise it, apparently.
0: Well, of course you didn't realise. You don't realise these things at the time, do you?
1: Yeah, but we're telling this to some people now, and they'll be 25, and they'll be like, 2 years till I peak is loads of time, yeah? You know what I mean?
0: I know.
1: Meanwhile, we're telling everybody else, you're way past it, guys.
0: Yeah, I've ruined my own day today, let alone yours. Right, listen, we'll get you the latest travel in a bit.
2: I'd never met anyone like him. We'd drive around Rome on his Vespa. And he'd read me poetry from the old steps. And that's when I knew I was in love.
3: I didn't know you and Grandad met in Italy.
2: Oh, no. We met the following year.
3: Grand!
2: Anyway, Paris was even wilder.
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6: The M4 is moving well, 49 to the Caldra with no delays for the Bringlass tunnels. The 465 is still slow approaching though to Llandarcy at 43, and it's busier for the A467 to Ynys Forgan at 45, slow for Llangennych on the A4138 Pont y Delais Road to Hendy and Llanelli at junction 48. Swansea on the move for the city centre, Froystermouth Road, Mumbles Road, Fabian Way, and at the moment no delays for Gowerton, moving for the Victoria Road roundabout on the A484. I'm Hannah Cox.
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0: Ordinary Alex Warren, the 10 at 10 is coming up, surprisingly, from 10 this morning, by the way.
1: What a surprise! Yeah, 10 songs, lots of clues, and guess along with the year.
0: We love to do that. Second one today, it's ours, it's our 10 at 10.
1: Yes, and I did enjoy yesterday, and I look forward to today's.
2: I've never met anyone like him. We'd drive around Rome on his Vespa. And he'd read me poetry from the old steps. And that's when I knew I was in love.
3: I didn't know you and Grandad met in Italy.
2: Oh, no. We met the following year.
3: Grand!
2: Anyway, Paris was even wilder.
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11: Good morning. It is looking slow approaching the M4, still for the 465 to Llandarcy, for the A467 to Ynysforgan at 45, and for Llangennach on the A4138 Pont y Dylais Road as you make your way to Hendy and Llanelli at junction 48. On the move for Swansea in the city centre, still for Fabian Way, Oystermouth Road and Mumbles Road. On the move for Gowerton with no delays for the Victoria Road roundabout on the A484. And it's coping well for Carmarthen Road, Forest Falch Cross. I'm Hannah Cox, and that's your latest.
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12: Just something about you. Way I'm looking at you, whatever. Keep looking at me. Getting scared now. Right? Don't feel me, baby. It's just us.

0: so don't call me.
1: It's got a Mabel. Don't call me up. There she is. Thanks for getting us on this morning.
2: I'd like more stuff from Mabel. I understand, you know, she's busy. But
1: yeah,
2: you know.
1: Yeah. Very busy. Busy. Knitting scarves and stuff like that. Down the post office, getting a pension. Oh, that Mabel.
2: Her name is Mabel.
1: Because her name is Mabel, and I've been mean about that. Anyway, this is DeBarge.

0: It's Rita Ora. Some big news coming up for you after nine this morning about, you know, the C word.
1: Okay.
0: Yeah. Yeah.
1: Okay, I'm here for it.
0: Big, big news. And I'll tell you what happens. The big news happens tomorrow.
1: Okay.
0: But we'll tell you what it is after nine. 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
17: The top stories this hour. It's been a terrifying night for Skewin residents as a huge wildfire continues to rip across Drummer Mountain. The blaze has lit up the sky with smoke spreading over homes and streets for miles. Our reporter Alex Corns has more.
18: A towering wall of flames is sweeping across the mountain with emergency crews working non-stop to control the fire and protect nearby homes. Thick smoke's been pouring over terraced streets, creating tough conditions for people living close by. Residents are being told to keep windows and doors shut and to stay away from nearby roads.
17: Meanwhile, dramatic images online reveal the scale of another massive fire burning on Mardy Mountain. South Wales Fire and Rescue Service confirmed the incident is ongoing. Firefighters across our region are currently battling at least seven wildfires, including in Blaenavon, Porth and New Tredegar. The Aruri National Park Authority says it has no plans to intervene in the ongoing disputes over hikers queuing at the summit of Arwyddfa. Social media videos have shown tensions at the top, with some walkers refusing to wait in line. Park officials say they'll continue with their self-policing policy. Now, Andy Burnham's calling on Ukraine's allies to urgently provide more interceptor missiles as Russia steps up attacks. The Prime Minister says countries are assessing their stockpiles to help strengthen their defences. He's agreed to hand over blueprints to make long-range missiles during his first overseas trip as PM to Kyiv. Volodymyr Zelensky says Ukraine must be given fair protection against the Kremlin.
19: You have helped us a lot. And it's not about just military, you know, financing. Everything is important here in the world.
17: Sport and Cardiff are back in Carabao Cup action later. The Bluebirds welcome fellow championship side

0: Morning, it's Pink. Thank you for choosing us this morning, wherever you've got us on.
1: Yes, hello, good morning. It's Lee and Claire with you until 11 today.
0: A huge day coming up tomorrow, of course. Massive day tomorrow.
1: Oh, do explain. I'm very intrigued.
0: So you should be. It's Wednesday tomorrow.
1: Yes.
0: And I think the boss at Great TV, I think it's Great TV, I'm doing this from memory, they are launching their Christmas schedule and they're turning on their TVs to Christmas channels tomorrow.
1: Oh, wow, okay.
0: So they're banging on the festive films as of tomorrow.
1: They've gone in. So these are those famous films. Like, you know, A Bramble Christmas and all that stuff.
0: I would imagine, I can't imagine they're going to be anything massive.
1: No.
0: Yeah.
1: You might get some bigger ones closer to Christmas, but in the meantime, it's all the Bramble Christmas and the story of the big city girl who goes home and then falls in love with the wood chopper and all that.
0: With the wood chopper.
1: You know.
0: With the wood chopper.
1: He's always got a plaid shirt on.
0: And he's got his chopper out.
1: Yeah. There you go.
0: Yeah. He's bending over a tree trunk.
1: Yeah.
0: And she pulls up in, I had to move away from the city because, you know, it was really getting me down and I split up with my boyfriend and she's driving up some driveway and he's bending over in his shirt. You're right, he's in his shirt. Yep. He's chopping his wood. He's got his muscles out and she's can you tell me the way to home farm or whatever it's called?
1: Yeah. Even though she grew up there.
0: Yeah, yeah. Oh my God, it's all changed so much around here. Yeah, sure, it's over there, honey. Or whatever it is.
1: Oh, maybe we should write one about
0: I was
1: the
0: just going to say, we've... Jack the Wood Chopper chopping and becomes a love interest when someone's going to take over his life or his farm. They're going to close it down and she knows the big city boss.
1: Yeah, these days as well, we need Lindsay Lohan to star in it because she's in all those now.
0: Yeah, yes.
1: So, Lindsay Lohan to star in it. There we are. And call it something the wood choppers, the wood choppers Christmas.
0: Oh, the wood choppers Christmas. Good. Yeah.
1: The thing is as well, it's got to sound dreadful. That's the key.
0: It has. Yeah, you're right.
1: That is the key. Oh. At night. Tail. Oh, shut up.
0: Yeah. Oh, well, there you go. We've written the new one. Thank you.
1: There you go.
0: It starts tomorrow. Not ours, theirs.
1: Not ours, no, yeah. That's not.

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1: I can't believe this.
0: There's a guaranteed winner this Friday. Make me a winner with Nation Player.

0: an Italian composer. Morning. Thanks for getting us on this morning.
1: Oh, full of facts, Lee. Full of facts.
0: Useless facts. Just getting you into your work day, whatever your plan is today. Maybe I've got work today. Maybe you're lucky.
1: Oh, yeah. And a Tuesday is such a nothing day to have nothing planned, really.
0: Yeah, maybe got the day off because, holidays, etc. still on.
1: Oh, my goodness. How is it still the school holidays? And if the kids are going back to school next week, I don't know what day, because most have an inset day on Monday, but Lee's got three inset days.
0: Well, it's bank holiday on Monday anyway, isn't it?
1: Oh, yeah, of course. Yeah.
0: The old Banky H is here. Yeah.
1: Yeah, okay. Yeah, so nobody's back to school on Monday.
0: Nobody's back to school Monday.
1: There you go.
0: I mean, yes. We are. We'll be here.
1: Yes. Oh, yeah. But we're still in work, yeah. We're still in work. Of course we are. We'll be right here for you.
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0: DJ Sammy Heaven, who was up in the old Welsh Valleys a couple of weeks ago, or either that, or he's coming to the Welsh Valleys, isn't he, for, I think, October, for Halloween. Or did I get maybe?
1: Isn't he going to be in some sort of sports centre?
0: A sports centre in, like, I don't know, Merthyr somewhere.
1: Yeah.
0: Could be somewhere like that. Ebbw Vale?
1: Ebbw Vale. I'm sure it's Ebbw Vale. And it's an outrageously new sports centre. It looks amazing.
0: Drag that out of my brain. Yeah.
1: Yeah. Ebbw Vale, I think you're right there.
0: All the big hits. Wakefield was doing a gig in Wales the other day.
1: Really?
0: Yeah.
1: Wow.
0: Just going to pop that out there in Pontypridd. Which is random. I'd have loved to have been there for that, to be fair.
1: Oh, just play the one that we all know. Do that one.
0: Which one? Think of You. No, I'm kidding.
1: How on earth do you know any other songs you've
0: I know, it's in my head, is there?
1: How?
0: It's never going to go away. Yeah.
1: Oh, well.
0: Right, I think it's called that. Anyway, Alex Warren's on the way. Swansea Bay Radio.
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18: The top stories this hour. It's been a terrifying night for Skewin residents as a huge wildfire continues to rip across Drummer Mountain. The blaze has lit up the night sky with smoke spreading over homes and streets for miles. Our reporter Jack O'Connell has more.
19: A towering wall of flames is sweeping across the mountain with emergency crews working non-stop to control the fire and protect nearby homes. Thick smoke has been pouring over terraced streets, creating tough conditions for people living close by. Residents are being told to keep their windows and doors closed and to stay away from nearby roads. Rhondda MP Chris Bryant says he's deeply angry and the firefighters shouldn't have to deal with these continued incidents.
18: Meanwhile, dramatic images reveal the scale of another massive fire burning on Mardy Mountain. South Wales Fire and Rescue Service confirmed the incident is still ongoing. Firefighters across our region are currently battling at least seven wildfires, including in Blaenavon Porth and New Tredegar. Emergency services are at the scene of a car fire on the A470. One lane is closed southbound from the A4054 Cardiff Road Glintaff interchange to Upper Boat. Long delays and queuing traffic are being reported. Now, the Prime Minister's promising to keep up the pressure on Russia despite its threats. Andy Burnham's made his first overseas trip as PM to Ukraine. Moscow's accusing the UK of adding fuel to the fire by increasing its military support. Here's former government advisor Lord Wood.
0: It's a sovereign country. It's been attacked in an unprovoked, aggressive way by Russia, in a brutal way. And the people of Ukraine are enduring extraordinary horrors day after day. We are equipping Ukraine with the ability to fight back against that. And that's why this is so important, and so welcome to see Andy Burnham leading that.
18: Sport now, and Cardiff are back in Carabao Cup action later. The Bluebirds welcome fellow championship side Norwich to the Welsh capital. And a collection of Freddie Mercury's costumes is going on show at the V&A in London. It's to mark what would have been his 80th birthday.
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0: 10 songs, 1 year. Lily Allen with the 10 of 10, The Kooks and Rihanna. Lily Allen, who's enjoying a nice resurgence right now. Fair play.
1: Yeah, thanks to her. I guess it's thanks to her divorce.
0: Yes.
1: Her very high profile and horrible divorce that she had.
0: But these are all from 1 year. But what is that year?
1: So the biggest film of the year was Pirates of the Caribbean, Dead Man's Chest. It was also the year High School Musical premiered and Casino Royale introduced us to Daniel Craig as Bond. Hey.

0: Good morning, it's Lee and Claire. 10 songs all from 1 year, but what is the year?
1: Yep, some clues for you then. This was the year that Twitter launched and the very first tweet was posted in March of this year. And Pluto had a bad year because it was reclassified as a dwarf planet.
0: Oh.
1: And Google bought YouTube for $1.65 billion in this year.
0: Tiny amount of money these days, tiny amount of money. This was the year that this TV show completely ended. Finished, finito, no more.
1: Oh, wow.
0: And this had gone through many incarnations as well. From its start in 1989. Oh, my eyes.
1: He can escape, man.
0: Oh, peak moment.

0: Right, Scissor Sisters are on the way.
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0: This is the 10 of 10. You've just heard from the Sugar Babes, Red Dress, Razor Light, and the Scissor Sisters, but they're all from one year. But what is it?
1: Maybe sport will give it away for you, like it always does with Lee.
0: Yes, I'm all over it.
1: Italy won the FIFA World Cup in this year. They beat France on penalties.
0: Hey!
1: The final was remembered, though, because Zinedine Zidane headbutted Marco Materazzi.
0: What a lovely man.
1: Yeah, it was not a good finale for Marco there. Roger Federer won Wimbledon in this year. And I think it's Amelie Mauresmo won the women's 12.
0: Easy for you to say. I think I'm going to burst. I've got like one of my favourite songs of this year coming up.
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0: Oh, come on. Tell me that song isn't Awesome by Orson.
1: Very good.
0: Love it.
1: Very, very, very good.
0: And Shakira before that.
2: The top 10 at 10.
0: And that is your roundup for Tuesday. Those are the 10 at 10. 10 songs, 1 year.
1: What year was it? It was the year that Baron Trump was born. Also, Suri Cruz. It was 2007.

0: Enjoy the rest of your Tuesday. You've got Phil coming up in minutes from now.
1: Yeah, and then David Francis is on for Charlie this week. He'll be here from 3.
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6: 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Women in Rock, incredible powerhouse vocals, a sensational live band, and all the songs you know and love. 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
5: We start this hour with some breaking news. Sir Billy Boston, one of Wales's greatest rugby legends, has died at the age of 92. The Tiger Bay-born icon became the first rugby league player to be knighted and scored nearly 500 tries for Wigan. He's remembered as a trailblazer for black players and a hero in both Welsh and British sport. Now, it's been a truly harrowing night in Skewen as a massive wildfire tears through Drummer Mountain. The blaze has been lighting up the sky and sending smoke for miles around. Our reporter Jack O'Connell has more.
6: A fierce wall of flames continues to cut across the mountainside, with emergency teams working around the clock to defend homes. Terrace streets have been blanketed in thick smoke, leaving families struggling with the conditions. People nearby being urged to keep windows and doors shut and to steer clear of nearby roads. Rhondda MP Sir Chris Bryant says he's furious that firefighters have to keep facing these relentless blazes.
5: Meanwhile, dramatic images reveal the scale of another massive fire burning on Mardy Mountain. South Wales Fire and Rescue Service confirmed the incident is still ongoing. Firefighters across our region are currently battling at least seven wildfires. Andy Burnham's calling on Ukraine's allies to urgently provide more interceptor missiles as Russia steps up its attacks. The Prime Minister says countries are assessing their stockpiles to help strengthen air defences. He's agreed to hand over blueprints to make long-range missiles during his first overseas trip as PM to Kyiv. Volodymyr Zelensky says Ukraine must be given fair protection against Russia.
7: You have helped us a lot, and it's not about just military, you know, financing. Everything is important here in the world.
5: Sport and Cardiff are back in Carabao Cup action later. The Bluebirds welcome fellow championship side Norwich to the Welsh capital. And a collection of Freddie Mercury's costumes is going on show at the V&A in London. It's to mark what would have been his 80th birthday.
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5: Staying dry across Wales with warm spells of sunshine, highs of 26 degrees. That's the latest. I'm Tom Priest.
9: Good morning, this is Filter till 3 today.
5: That's the latest. I'm Tom Priest.

0: Taylor Swift, I Knew It, I Knew You, and Jax Jones before that, and Christina Aguilera starting the show today. So making news in the showbiz for you today. Liam Gallagher is making news, which is not going to make any Oasis fan particularly happy at the moment, because he's emphatically ruling out Oasis headlining Glastonbury next year. Now, it's going to make a lot of people kind of feel, oh no, I was kind of hoping that was going to happen. However, it could be a red herring. I mean, it could be. I mean, maybe it's not. This is the thing, isn't it? When someone says, no, we are not doing that, you kind of think, all right, he's not doing that. But then on the flip side, he might be kind of winding us up. I don't know. We'll wait and see. We'll find out in due course. Also making news today, Jimmy Carr. This would be a great signing if this comes off. Jimmy Carr is in talks for Top Gear job 4 years after Freddie Flintoff's accident. And John Barrowman is making news today as well, for all the wrong reasons, really. He's been mocked for having very serious first world problems. All of that making news today. Make me a winner. 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

0: It's Swansea Bay Radio. It's Phil Hoyles until 3 o'clock this afternoon. How are you doing on this Tuesday morning? If you're planning to go out with the kids, maybe in the last week of the holidays. Weather-wise across Swansea Bay today, it's not looking too bad. Partly sunny skies this morning. Much the same this afternoon. Maybe a tad more cloudy, but should be staying nice and dry with highs into the early 20s today. So it's not looking too bad. Any chance of light rain is going to be happening this evening and overnight tonight before it gets probably very wet tomorrow. I'll give you more details about that a little bit later. It's Swansea Bay Radio.
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8: 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Women in Rock, incredible powerhouse vocals, a sensational live band, and all the songs you know and love. 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

0: Bruno Mars, I Just Might, on the show today. It's the 25th of August already. It's September next week. It's crazy, isn't it? In the papers today, something that's always been spoken about, and everybody was kind of hoping it would happen at some point, but didn't, and that's Tess and Claudia. When they were doing Strictly, everybody wanted them to do a full-on dance routine. I know Tess leaned into that in the final last year, but it was never a full-on dance routine, was it? Well, apparently, Strictly Come Dancing's new hosts will be sorting that out on show number one. They're going to be performing a dance in the opening show, and rehearsals for that are in full swing as we speak. And also making news today, talking about Saturday Night Telly, pop star Cheryl is poised to return to telly as a coach on The Voice UK. Now, there's a new series of The Coach, of The Voice rather, starting on the telly next month. That's not in that series. They're going to be starting filming the 2027 series next month as well. So this is going to be on air in 2027. So pop star Cheryl could be on the show from 2027 onwards. Clear as much. Right, music coming up on the show for you very soon. We've got Lizzo and we've got Omi. Don't go anywhere. Swansea Bay
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6: 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Women in Rock, incredible powerhouse vocals, a sensational live band, and all the songs you know and love. 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

0: It's Ellen Langley and Choosing Texas. So today is International Kiss and Makeup Day, an unofficial celebration encouraging us to put arguments behind us, let go of grudges and reconnect with people who matter the most. The phrase kiss and makeup itself has actually been around for well over a century now as a way, and of course, a way of describing making peace after a disagreement. The idea is simple. Life is too short for grudges. So whether it's a row with a partner, a falling out with a friend, or a family disagreement, today is the day to make peace and move on. It's all about forgiveness, reconciliation, and repairing relationships with a belief that a sincere apology and a little understanding can go a long way towards bringing people back together. Just hug it out. Everything will be fine. Today, looking for your song suggestions for the topical tune. 07740938500 is your number today. And we will play the winning song at just after 12 o'clock. 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High time for a news update.
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7: 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Women in Rock, incredible powerhouse vocals, a sensational live band, and all the songs you know and love. 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
3: The top stories this hour. Wales is mourning the loss of one of its all-time sporting greats. Sir Billy Boston, the legendary rugby player from Tiger Bay in Cardiff, has died at the age of 92. Our reporter Liam Arrowsmith has more.
4: Born and raised in Cardiff's Tiger Bay, Sir Billy broke barriers as the first black player to represent Wales in rugby union at youth level before making his name as a superstar in rugby league. Although he spent much of his career at Wigan, amassing nearly 500 tries and earning a knighthood, he remained a proud Welshman, celebrated with statues in both Wigan and Cardiff. His legacy as one of Wales' sporting icons will be remembered for generations to come.
3: It's been a terrifying night for Skewin residents as a huge wildfire continues to rip across Drummer Mountain. The blaze has lit up the night sky with smoke spreading over homes and streets for miles. Our reporter Jack O'Connell has more.
5: A towering wall of flames is sweeping across the mountain with emergency crews working non-stop to control the fire and protect nearby homes. Thick smoke has been pouring over terraced streets, creating tough conditions for people living close by. Residents are being told to keep their windows and doors closed and to stay away from nearby roads. Rhondda MP Chris Bryant says he's deeply angry and the firefighters shouldn't have to deal with these continued incidents.
3: Meanwhile, dramatic images reveal the scale of another massive fire burning on Mardy Mountain. South Wales Fire and Rescue Service confirmed the incident is still ongoing. Firefighters across our region are currently battling at least seven wildfires. That includes those in Blaenavon, Porth and New Tredegar. Sport now, and Cardiff are back in Carabao Cup action later. The Bluebirds welcome fellow Championship side Norwich to the Welsh capital. They'll be looking to emulate last season's progress in the competition when they reach the quarter-finals. And a collection of Freddie Mercury's costumes are going on show at the V&A in London. It'll be to mark what would have been his 80th birthday.
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3: Staying dry across Wales with warm spells of sunshine, highs of 26 degrees. That's the latest. I'm Tom Priest.
6: 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It's Phil through till 3 o'clock today. Music from Alex Warren on the way. Avril Lavigne too. After we start the hour with Katy Perry, California Girls.

0: new album out on Friday called Wild Child. It's Alex Warren and Ordinary. I was reading one of his tweets yesterday. He can't help but licking his own stuff at the moment. He's kind of unofficially released another track already from the album. I mean, the album is sounding absolutely phenomenal. But if you want to get it, it's going to be officially released this coming weekend.
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0: Right then, today is International Kiss and Make Up Day, an unofficial celebration encouraging us to put arguments behind us, let go of grudges and reconnect with people who matter the most. The phrase kiss and make up itself has actually been around for well over half a century. Who knew? As a way, of course, of describing making peace after a disagreement. The idea is simple. Life is too short for grudges, so whether it's a row with a partner, a falling out with a friend, or a family disagreement, today is the day to make peace and move on. It's all about forgiveness, reconciliation, and repairing relationships with a belief that a sincere apology and a little understanding can go a long way towards bringing people back together again. And we've got so many great ideas for songs today. Justin Bieber and Sorry, Apologize, One Republic, Elton John, Sorry Seems to Be the Hardest Word, Bryan Adams, Please Forgive Me, Mariah Carey, We Belong Together, Al Green, Let's Stay Together, Skeeter Davis, Can't Stay Mad at You, Gloria Gaynor, Never Can Say Goodbye, Captain and Tennille, Love Will Keep Us Together, REO Speedwagon, Can't Fight This Feeling, George Michael, One More Try. It goes on, doesn't it? Jennifer Rush and The Power of Love. And this, chosen by Kelly today, it's Together Again, Janet Jackson. Great choice.

0: It's Janet Jackson and Together Again, your topical tune for a Tuesday. It's the 25th of August today. Today is also International Kiss and Makeup Day, hence that being our topical tune. On the day that the bedspring was painted by Joshua French in Massachusetts. And also the very first GCSE results were published on this very day in 1988. Let's forget about that one, shall we? 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

0: It's Swansea Bay Radio. It's Phil through till 3 o'clock. If you're looking for something to do over the next few days, I think we've got you covered. As You Like It is going to be at Swansea Grand today, if you fancy nipping along. Paul Smith and Happy is at Swansea Arena on the 27th and 28th. We've got the Barry Fantasy Fun Day in Barry Bados on the 27th. And also we've got the Caerphilly Cheese Festival. This is returning this coming bank holiday weekend with free live music stages. There's going to be fun fairs. There's going to be local craft and food markets all around the castle if you fancy nipping along. Loads happening very soon in and around the area.
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It's Harry Styles and American Girls on the show today. It's Phil Hoyles through till 3 o'clock. On the 25th of August, on the day that in 1975, Bruce Springsteen released his third studio album, Born to Run. And what an album that is. Seriously, brilliant album. And also in 1990, Be Scared, Be Very Scared. Or at least we were. At the time, in 1990, Itsy Bitsy, Teeny Weeny, Yellow Polka Dot Bikini by Bomb Ballerina was the UK number one single. And we were all very scared at the time, but it's quite contagious, wasn't it? Music then from Stereophonics next.

0: It's the Stereophonics. It's Have a Nice Day. It's for Hoyles through till 3. Now, this bank holiday Monday, it's a nice long weekend, this one coming up. We're playing some of the biggest movie soundtracks of all time. It's Movie Monday right here. Iconic songs from iconic movies. What's your favourite movie which has a brilliant soundtrack? Grease has got to be up there, hasn't it? What about Ghost? What about Back to the Future? I mean, they're all 80s films so far. There's a lot more than 80s. There's 90s and noughties thrown in there as well. Drop us a line with your favourite and have no doubt we'll feature them across the bank holiday weekend. Join us if you can. Right, music coming up on the show for you very soon from Calvin Harris. Promises is on the way.
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0: gorgeous song. Lewis Capaldi and Stay Love on the show today. It's Phil Hoyles through till three. If you fancy dropping us a line this afternoon, that would be great. 07740 938 500 is your WhatsApp number. You can also get your video notes and your voice messages in on that too. Let's get your latest news updated.
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11: The top stories this hour. Wales is paying tribute to one of its true sporting legends. Code-breaking rugby star Sir Billy Boston has died at the age of 92. Our reporter Liam Arrowsmith has more.
12: Sir Billy grew up in Cardiff's Tiger Bay and made history as the first black rugby player to represent Wales at youth level. He went on to become a giant of rugby league, scoring nearly 500 tries for Wigan and becoming the first rugby league player to receive a knighthood. Despite his incredible success in England, Sir Billy never lost his Welsh roots, honoured with statues in both Cardiff and Wigan. He leaves behind a legacy that will inspire Welsh sport for generations.
11: Elsewhere, and police say they're reviewing video footage to try and identify those responsible for setting a wildfire in Skewen. Emergency services were called to the scene on Drummer Mountain around 9:30 last night, and they remain there. Our reporter Jack O'Connell has more.
13: A fierce wall of flames continues to cut across the mountainside, with emergency teams working around the clock to defend homes. Terrace streets have been blanketed in thick smoke, leaving families struggling with the conditions. People nearby being urged to keep windows and doors shut and to steer clear of nearby roads. Rhondda MP Sir Chris Bryant says he's furious that firefighters have to keep facing these relentless blazes.
11: Well, meanwhile, as many as 7 wildfires are now thought to be ongoing in South Wales. Dramatic images show the scale of one large blaze burning on Mardy Mountain. A 39-year-old man from Cwmbran's been jailed for 17 months for threatening to kill his neighbours. Paul Foster admitted making the threats back in June. He's also been given a 5-year restraining order. We're being warned of flash flooding and delays to travel as thunderstorms head towards parts of Wales. The Met Office has issued a yellow warning for Thursday, covering all but western areas. And Amy Winehouse is back to Black Albums, getting a bumper reissue to mark 20 years since its release. Fans can listen to new B-side tracks and a live recording of a performance from Amsterdam in 2007.
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11: Some warm sunshine around today, though a chance of showers drifting in. Highs of 26 degrees. That's the latest. I'm Gavin Rutter. Swansea
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0: Pete Somber and Homewrecker and Jonas Blue and Fast Car before that, and we started the hour with TLC and No Scrub on the show today. So making news in the papers, apparently Brits abandon their fitness goals after just 33 days. This is not something I want to be reading. I'm trying to restart mine. I don't want to know about kind of giving it up in 33 days time. I can't do that. And also making news today, a 6'5" lad who's 12 years old becomes Britain's tallest preteen. It's very tall, isn't it? 6.5. That's making news today too. Music coming up on the show for you in just a bit from Jess Glynn. Don't go anywhere. Make me a winner. 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

0: It's Swansea Bay Radio. It's Phil through till 3 o'clock this afternoon. Now, it's been absolutely phenomenal over the last few months. I think the first of the heat waves was back in May now, wasn't it? We need a little bit of rain, not just because it's good for the grass and it's good for the farmers, but also it's good for the kind of stream network and the canal network in our neck of the woods, because local reporting today is highlighting that sections of the historic canal network in South Wales has dried up completely, down to the mud in many areas. We need a good downpour at least now.
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0: album out on Friday. It's called Wild Child From It Fever Dream. It's Alex Warren on the show today. It's Phil through till three. Shani after 3 o'clock today. If you're a little bit, I don't know, under the weather at the moment. I mean, it's gorgeous, isn't it? But if it's just too hot and you're thinking, I'm not very happy at the moment. Apparently, clubbing, if you're middle-aged, will make you a little bit happier. I don't know why that would be. Maybe it makes you think you're in the 90s all over again. I mean, the 1990s clubbing in the area was pretty amazing, wasn't it? And also making news today, his name might be Robert. He's a robot. A robot, maybe called Robert, smashes Usain Bolt's record at the Humanoid Robot Games in Beijing, which is making news today. And also a number of people complaining of back injuries. They've been going to A&E saying, I've done my back in the result of the hose pipe ban. Are you carrying too many watering cans, maybe? Is that the result? Is that what's happened? I feel your pain. 07740938500 is the number today. It'll rain soon. Don't worry about it. Music from One Direction, Story of My Life, is on the way.
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9: The top stories this hour. The Prime Minister says Sir Billy Boston was a giant of a man in every way following the Welsh Rugby League legend's death, aged 92. The former Great Britain international became the first player in the sport's history to be knighted last year. Our reporter Liam Arrowsmith has more.
10: Born and raised in Cardiff's Tiger Bay, Sir Billy broke barriers as the first black player to represent Wales in rugby union at youth level before making his name as a superstar in rugby league. Although he spent much of his career at Wigan, amassing nearly 500 tries and earning a knighthood, he remained a proud Welshman, celebrated with statues in both Wigan and Cardiff. His legacy as one of Wales' sporting icons will be remembered for generations to come.
9: Elsewhere, and police are investigating the cause of a large grass fire in Skewen, the latest in a series of wildfires to break out in south and west Wales. People are being asked to avoid the area around Drummer Mountain after the blaze broke out around 9:30 last night. Our reporter Jack O'Connell can bring us more.
11: A towering wall of flames is sweeping across the mountain, with emergency crews working non-stop to control the fire and protect nearby homes. Thick smoke has been pouring over terraced streets, creating tough conditions for people living close by. Residents are being told to keep their windows and doors closed and to stay away from nearby roads. Rhondda MP Chris Bryant says he's deeply angry and that firefighters shouldn't have to deal with these continued incidents.
9: Yellow weather warning's been issued for possible thunderstorms across much of Wales later this week. There's a small chance of flooding to homes and businesses. Thursday's warning covers Cardiff and Newport, as well as areas in Mids and North Wales, with border areas also at risk tomorrow.
10: And songs entirely generated by AI are being banned from the charts in Australia. It's after a remix of Madonna's hit Like a Prayer, where the drums and vocals were created by the technology, peaked at number 2. Tracks can only chart now if humans write it and sing the lead vocal and play the main instruments.
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10: Some warm sunshine around today, though a chance of showers drifting in. Highs of 26 degrees. That's the latest. I'm Gavin Rutter.
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0: Good afternoon. This is Phil through till 3. Shani after 3 o'clock today. Let's start the final hour of the show this afternoon with

0: Hello, good afternoon. It's Robbie Williams and Rock DJ. Before that, we played you Ray and Where Is My Husband and Lady Gaga and Born This Way Too. It's for Hoyles until 3 o'clock this afternoon. How are you? Are you okay? Weather-wise, it's not too shabby today, is it? Should be mainly dry today as well. I think the rain is going to be coming in tomorrow. Today is International Kiss and Makeup Day today. If someone in the office has been, I don't know, playing on your mind just a little bit, and you're thinking, do you know what? Stop it. Leave me alone for a bit. Well, maybe just kiss and makeup. Or maybe, I don't know, ask for a hug. Maybe that's better today. Also, if you're celebrating your birthday, happy birthday to you. You're celebrating with Elvis Costello, who's 72. Tim Burton is also celebrating a birthday. I love Tim Burton films. Edward Scissorhands is brilliant. His Batman, his take on Batman was great. He was also going to take on, he didn't do it, but he was also lined up to produce a new Superman film back in the day. I think it was back in the early noughties. Nicolas Cage was going to be Superman, which I could never fit the two of those together, but hey. Also, Billy Ray Cyrus is celebrating a birthday today. Billy Ray, more commonly known really today as Miley's dad. He's 65, unless you're a big fan of Achy Breaky. Claudia Schiffer is also celebrating a birthday at 56. And Alexandra Burke is celebrating her birthday today as she turns 38. So young. All making news today. Music coming up on the show for you very soon from George Ezra. Make me a winner. 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

0: It's Swansea Bay Radio. It's Phil through till 3 o'clock this afternoon. How are you today? If you fancy getting in touch, 07740 938 500 is the number. Now, if you're looking for new property, maybe to move into, maybe to rent, well, a four-bedroom house in Swansea. It's hitting the local property pages, and it's getting mocked online for its listing description. It's been touted as a sought-after executive estate living, but the photos reveal a garden smaller than a double parking space. It's something, it's the buzzwords, isn't it, really? Executive living is something that always makes people kind of turn their heads. Whether is that in reality is another thing completely. It's Swansea Bay Radio. Swansea Bay
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0: It's Britney Spears and Toxic on the show today. Hello, it's Phil through till 3 o'clock this afternoon. How are you? Drop us a line. Let us know what you're up to. 07740 938 500 is your number on WhatsApp today. 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You could be heading along for an incredible foodie day out with stunning street food, a huge artisan market, live chef demos, workshops, foodie experiences, live music and bands, all that set against the stunning backdrop of Margam Castle, which is just absolutely gorgeous, whatever the season. 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

0: That's it for the show today. Then Shakira and Burna Boy and Die Die. Stand by. Shani is on the way next. Don't forget the Big Five question after 5 o'clock this afternoon too. Have a brilliant rest of your Tuesday. Enjoy the dry weather. I'll be back tomorrow straight after breakfast and the top 10 at 10.
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8: 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Women in Rock, incredible powerhouse vocals, a sensational live band, and all the songs you know and love. 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
3: The top stories this hour. The Prime Minister's leading tributes to Welsh Rugby League legend Sir Billy Boston following his death aged 92. The Cardiff-born former Wigan winger and Great Britain international became the first player in the sport's history to be knighted. Andy Burnham's called him a giant of a man in every way. Rugby historian Tony Collins says he'll be remembered as an icon of the game.
4: It has to be said that he's probably the greatest British winger of either code of rugby, league or union. His record speaks itself. He scored more than a try a game in a career that lasted over 570 matches. So, without parallel in the history of rugby in Britain.
3: Police say they're reviewing video footage to try and identify those responsible for setting a wildfire in Skewen. Emergency services were called to the scene on Drummer Road around 9:30 last night and remain at the scene. Meanwhile, as many as seven wildfires are thought to be ongoing across South Wales. Police investigating a crash on Teesside are questioning a further five people, including on suspicion of participating in organised crime. 17 people have now been arrested. Two men have been charged with drugs and weapons offences. Two officers were among seven people who died when their vehicle was hit by a Volkswagen being driven the wrong way down the A66 on Saturday. Lauren Somerville's chair of the Cleveland Police Federation.
5: At the heart of this are two families whose loved ones aren't returning home. That is my focus. It's making sure that the rest of my colleagues know I'm here and I'm listening to them.
3: We're being warned of flash flooding and delays to travel as thunderstorms head towards parts of Wales. The Met Office has issued a yellow weather warning for Thursday, covering all but western areas. And Amy Winehouse's award-winning album, Back to Black, is getting a bumper reissue to mark 20 years since its release. Fans can listen to new B-side tracks and a live recording of a performance from Amsterdam in 2007.
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3: Some warm sunshine around today, though a chance of showers drifting in. Highs of 26 degrees. That's the latest. I'm Gavin Rutter.
6: Just after three, good work, Phil. And this is David Francis. Welcome to Drive Time. We'll start to

0: Mars and David Guetta before that. It's just gone 3:10. Right, let's talk money. Make me a
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0: Right, this week, the money goes up again. It's £700,000 on Make Me a Winner. Now, if you're one of our new listeners, maybe you've never heard about this, perhaps you've never played it, or you thought, because I had dinner with a friend of mine a couple of weeks ago who said it wasn't enough money for her to take part. What, £500,000? 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Lines close on this show Friday at 5. Answer our call and you'll win £700,000. Genuinely. And we'll put the money in the bank for you straight after the call. I can't wait to do this on Friday. 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Good luck. 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

0: have this on the top 10 at 10 tomorrow morning. 10 songs from 1 year at Swansea Bay Radio. George and Aretha, I knew you were waiting for me. Tonight, by the way, after 7, the Wyn Evans Happy Hour back on the air. If you'd like to be on the show with Wyn, he does it every night, 7 till 8. 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
8: 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Women in Rock, incredible powerhouse vocals, a sensational live band, and all the songs you know and love.

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1: They say the holy water's watered down, and this town's lost its faith. Our colors will fade eventually, so if our time is running out, day after day, we'll make the mundane a masterpiece. Oh my, my, oh my, my love, I take one look at you, you're taking me.

0: Last year, it was Wales' biggest selling song. Alex Warren, Ordinary, a Drive Time stuff going on this week tonight at the Swansea Grand, As You Like It, Thursday and Friday. Paul Smith does Happy at the Swansea Arena. Thursday also, it's the Barry Fantasy Fun Day. And starting Thursday and running through to the bank holiday weekend, or running right through the bank holiday weekend, the Prestine Festival. And there's a lot of other stuff going on this weekend, which we'll get to a little bit later on. Meanwhile, our first check on travel and something chilled from Beyonce next. Swansea Bay
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Women in Rock, incredible powerhouse vocals, a sensational live band, and all the songs you know and love. 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
3: The M4 moving well in both directions on traffic Wales cameras between junction 38 Margam and 39 the Pont Abraham roundabout. We're seeing slow traffic in Swansea on Oystermouth Road in both directions at Westway. We're seeing some stop-start traffic on the A465 in both directions between Neath and Rosulven. Traffic also picking up on the A48 in the both directions in the centre of Morriston and heading outbound towards junction 46 Langavella. That's the latest. I'm Simon Field.
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3: The top stories this hour. The Prime Minister says Sir Billy Boston was a giant of a man in every way following the Welsh Rugby League legend's death, aged 92. The former Wigan and Great Britain international became the first player in the sport's history to be knighted last year. The Cardiff-born star overcame prejudice back home to be recognised as a great of the game. Rugby historian Tony Collins says his legacy is unrivalled.
4: He's the only sports person in Britain who has three statues. He has a statue to himself at Wigan, a statue at Wembley, and a statue in Cardiff Bay. And I think that when you think of him in those terms, then he's absolutely unique.
3: A former South Wales police officer has been accused of carrying out a serious sexual assault on a woman while on duty in Swansea. 33-year-old Ricky Hall faces charges of rape, non-fatal strangulation, and possession of a firearm and misconduct in public office. A man questioned on suspicion of making threats to kill is among five further arrests made by police investigating the lead-up to a wrong-way crash on Teesside. It brings the total number of people arrested now in the wake of the crash in South Bank on Saturday morning to 17. Two people have been charged with drug and weapons offences. Shadow Minister Kevin Hollenrake says police forces need extra investments and supports.
5: Well, two main things is get more police officers on the street, also cut the bureaucracy for those police officers so they spend more times on the street, so more likely to intervene and more likely to be able to investigate crimes and clamp down on these kind of gangs.
3: Police are investigating the cause of a large grass fire in Skewen, the latest in a series of wildfires to break out in South and West Wales. People are being asked to avoid the area around Drummer Mountain after the blaze broke out around 9:30 last night. And songs entirely generated by AI are being banned from the charts in Australia. It's after a remix of Madonna's hit Like a Prayer, where the drums and vocals were created by the technology, peaked at number two.
2: Weather.
1: With Swansea Motor Auctions, now with additional Sinclair Group Partex sales on the second and last Friday of the month.
3: Rain moving south tonight, then more showers tomorrow, feeling warm with highs of 27 degrees. That's the latest. I'm Gavin Rutter.
6: Just gone four at drive time, and this is David Francis. Taylor Swift coming soon after a sing-along from Justin Timberlake.

0: Taylor Swift.
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0: From Toy Story 5, still one of the biggest movies in Wales this week. The number one film, unsurprisingly, is the new Spider-Man movie. They're filming the next Spider-Man movie, by the way, in Glasgow this week. So they've closed off loads of roads and they've changed the way that loads of the houses and buildings look to make it look like Gotham City. I can't wait to see that when it comes out. I'm such a geek for things like that. Although, here's my thing. When was the last big movie shot down here? I'm genuinely trying to think what it might well have been. The last thing I can think of is Twin Town. Odd dogs for tea, boys. Anyway, let me know. Tom Grennan coming soon. First is Natalie Imbruglia at Drive Time.
1: I thought

0: Tom Grennan, Remind Me, and Natalie Imbruglia from Drive Time. It's just gone 4:15.
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0: Let's talk big money. We're giving away £700,000 on this show on Friday afternoon, sometime before six. 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You'll be having a massive spend up on Saturday at MacArthur Glen. 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If you've never played Make Me a Winner before, let's give this a go right now. 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Lines will close Friday at 5. Don't wait till then. There's loads going on this week, so do it now while we're thinking about it and you won't miss out. Otherwise, you'll be listening to the show on Friday thinking, somebody else has won my money. I didn't enter. So do it now. £700,000. I don't know anyone listening right now that's thinking, do you know what? I'm all right for £700,000. So do it now. We'll pay the money straight into your bank account right after the call. So for your chance to win, text play to 65115.
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8: Traffic still looking okay so far on the M4 this afternoon. Just slowing up a little bit, though, westbound now on the A465 down towards Llandarsi at Junction 43. Heading into Swansea, things looking okay along Fabian Way, Port Tennant through to Keep Parade. Oystermouth Road slow in both directions, just near to the Tesco traffic lights. And some slow traffic once again on Mumbles Road, West Cross to Blackpill. No major delays around Skeddy Cross, looking okay too on the A484 at Gowerton. That's the latest.
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0: Feels Like I'm Falling in Love Again, and Belinda Carlisle. Still my favourite. Heaven Is a Place on Earth from Drive Time at Swansea Bay Radio. Now, if you've got plans for the weekend, because we could help you out here, we've got passes for you to win to the Great British Food Festival happening at Margam Country Park on the Bank Holiday weekend. You could be popping along for an incredible foodie day out, stunning street food, massive artisan markets, chef demos, workshops, foodie experiences. There's live music and bands all set against the beautiful backdrop of Margam Castle. There's also plenty for the whole family to do as well. Loads of activities for the kids. There are dog-friendly grounds and free parking. Love it. 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Click on that, let us know you want to win, and leave the rest to us. 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

0: I love it. It's ridiculous, but I love it. Spice Girls, Spice Up Your Life. Harry Styles as well, who's in New York at the moment, ready for 30 nights at Madison Square Gardens. 20 to 5, by the way. This is Drive Time. I'm David Francis. In showbiz news today, there's a bit about the Spice Girls, actually. So yesterday, Liam Gallagher said there's no chance of Oasis headlining Glastonbury this year, or next year, rather. So the rumour mill has gone, well, if Oasis aren't going to do it, Spice Girls are going to do it. I don't think they will, because A, they're very busy, but B, they don't need to. Other bits and pieces going on in showbiz today. Jimmy Carr in talks to do Top Gear 4 years after Freddie Flintoff's crash. And have you seen the brilliant video of John Barrowman from Torchwood having very first world problems? I think the word we're looking for is entitled. Go and have a look for it. He's deleted it from his X, but it's still online if you look for John Barrowman rant. And just sit back and try not to laugh too much.
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10: Westbound side of the M4 just starting to slow up a little bit around Port Talbot, and then again around Llandoussie at Junction 43, where the westbound side of the A465 is also queuing. There's some slow traffic now heading into Swansea along Fabian Way, Port Tennant through to Key Parade. Oystermouth Road slow near to the Tesco traffic lights. Mumbles Road busy from West Cross heading up towards Black Pill. Also looking slow now at Gowerton on the A484 just down towards the Victoria Road roundabout. That's the latest.
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0: like this. It's just very cool and very chill. I bought her first album when it came out in, what, 2023? Called Paint My Bedroom Black, and it's brilliant. I listen to it now. Her name, Holly Humberston. That's new music. Drive Time, White Noise. Right, nearly five. Thanks for picking us out this afternoon. I'm David Francis with Wales Headlines next.
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8: The top stories this hour, the Prime Minister's leading tributes to Welsh Rugby League icon Sir Billy Boston. The Cardiff-born star has died at the age of 92. Initially denied recognition at home due he felt to the colour of his skin, Billy switched coach to play rugby league in Wigan. Here's rugby historian Tony Collins.
9: Like a lot of people who lived in Billy's area of Cardiff, Tiger Bay, he came from a family of immigrants who made their home in Wales. And through sheer skill, gift, determination, he became one of the greatest rugby players who has ever lived.
8: Last year, the former Great Britain international became the sport's first name to be knighted. Speaking to What's Happening in Wigan, his grandson Gareth spoke of his pride for everything he did on and off the pitch.
10: He broke down barriers. His story of his time in Wales and not being able to play because of the colour of his skin and coming to Wigan Rugby on his own and just smashing it. It's inspirational.
8: Well, the Prime Minister Andy Burnham's posted on social media saying he'll miss his friend greatly. In other news, and police say they're reviewing video footage to try and identify those responsible for setting a grass fire in Skewen. Emergency services were called to the scene on Drummer Mountain around 9:30 last night. A further five arrests have been made by police investigating the lead-up to a deadly crash on the A66 on Teesside. It brings the total number to 17, with organised crime among suspected offences. Seven people, including two officers, were killed when a Volkswagen hit a patrol vehicle on the wrong side of the road on Saturday morning. We're being warned of flash flooding and delays to travel as thunderstorms head towards parts of Wales. The Met Office has issued a yellow weather warning for Thursday, covering all but western areas. And Harry Styles has revealed why he took a break from music. The singer's latest album came out in March, but before that, he said he'd struggled with other people's expectations of him, saying he'd needed to take time off.
4: 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Weather.
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8: Rain moving south tonight, then more showers tomorrow. Feeling warm with highs of 27 degrees. That's the latest. I'm Gavin Rutter.
11: Afternoon, Wales, you beautiful thing. It's just gone five and this is Drive Time. I'm David Francis, Olivia Rodrigo, and a track from my favourite album of the year coming in the next 10 minutes after a classic from U2.

0: you. I guess you moved on really easily.
1: Olivia Rodrigo, good for you. You too as well. Beautiful day, 10 past five. This is Drive Time. I'm David Francis in for Shani. If you haven't been away on your summer holidays yet, I mentioned this a little bit earlier on. I know a lot of people wait until the kids have gone back to school. So what's that, 2 weeks? A, it's going to be a lot quieter. B, more importantly, it's so much cheaper as well. So if you're going away somewhere over the next few weeks and you've got everything sorted out for your little bit of late sunshine, late summer sunshine, you've got your new flip-flops, a new bikini, new swimsuit, all your Factor 50, new book to read, you need to take some music with you. There is so many great albums doing the rounds at the moment. There really are. Teddy Swims' album is great. Bruno Mars' album is great. But this is still my favourite by far. I was driving around at the weekend listening to it again. Every song is an absolute belter. From I Barely Know Her, Somber. Listen to the first line on this. It's an absolute kicker. Home wrecker at Drive Time.

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1: 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Yeah, right, picture that with a Kodak. 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

0: and Somber as well. 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It's just gone 5:15. Make me a winner. Upgrade your summer with Nation Player. Right, this week, the money goes up again. It's £700,000 on Make Me A Winner. Now, if you're one of our new listeners, maybe you've never heard about this, perhaps you've never played it, or you thought, because I had dinner with a friend of mine a couple of weeks ago who said it wasn't enough money for her to take part. What, £500,000? 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Lines close on this show Friday at 5. Answer our call and you'll win £700,000. Genuinely. And we'll put the money in the bank for you straight after the call. I can't wait to do this on Friday. 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Good luck. 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
11: Slow now for the westbound side of the M4 around Port Talbot. Also looking busy heading up towards Junction 43 at Llandarcy on the westbound side. And the westbound A465 also queuing down towards the M4 there. Busy into Swansea along Fabian Way, Port Tennant through to Quay Parade. Oystermouth Road slow in both directions near the Tesco lights. Mumbles Road busy around Black Pill. Gower Road looking slow from Skeddy Cross heading west. Also busy for the 4216 Cockett Road down towards Townhill Road. That's the latest.
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0: She's up for 11 MTV VMAs very soon. Madonna at Swansea Bay Radio, Material Girl, and the Jonas Brothers as well, Waffle House. About 18 months, 2 years ago, Jonas Brothers were on tour. And when you go on tour, you don't get to see very much of the place you're at. You fly in, you do your gig, you see a hotel room, you fly out the next day, and it's just like being on a conveyor belt. So they got so bored with a life like that, they decided to interview each other.
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0: 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If a Jonas Brother did a one-man show of Les Mis, you'd go and watch it, wouldn't you? Well, I would anyway. Waffle House from Drive Time at Swansea Bay Radio. Thanks for picking us out this afternoon. I'm David Francis. 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

0: Alex Warren, Fever Dream, and Savage Garden as well, to the moon and back. 20 to 6 at drive time. Dry this evening, about 21 degrees. Some rain overnight tonight. Overnight, down to about 16 or 17, so not cold. And tomorrow, a mixture of some sunshine and some rain. Football tonight. League Cup second round. Cardiff at home to Norwich City. That game kicks off at around about 7 o'clock. More about that a little bit later. And meanwhile, if you're on your way home from work, the latest travel in just a second.
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15: Traffic starting to ease on the westbound side of the M4 around Llandassy at junction 43, and not looking too bad either heading into Swansea along Fabian Way. Oystermouth Road near the Tesco lights still busy. Some slow traffic on Mumbles Road as well around West Cross. Busy for Gower Road around Skeddy Cross, queuing as well on the A484 at Gowerton towards the Victoria Road roundabout, and also looking slow on the 4067 heading from junction 45 of the M4 up towards Gleiss. That's the latest.
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0: back at the O2 in London again tonight. Ariana Grande, Hate That I Made You Love Me from Drive Time. Thanks for picking us out tonight. The new Wyn Evans Happy Hour back on the air from 7 this evening. If you've not heard it yet, it's a lot of fun. It's Wyn just being Wyn, having some fun, playing some songs. You as well on texts and emails and on the phone as well. If you'd like to be on the show tonight with Wyn, have a laugh. Genuinely, just have some fun. You can get in touch through our official app. It's the Nation Player. Download it now. Stick it on your phone or your tablet and you could be on the Wyn Evans Happy Hour with Nathaniel Cars tonight from 7.
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10: The top stories this hour. A fire has broken out on board a ship at Cardiff's Queen Alexandra Docks. Emergency teams are on the scene but say there's no immediate threat to the public. Smoke's affecting surrounding areas though, including Cardiff Bay, the city centre and Penarth. People are being urged to avoid the area and keep doors and windows closed. In other news, the Prime Minister says Sir Billy Boston was a giant of a man in every way following the Welsh Rugby League legend's death, aged 92. The former Great Britain international became the first player in the sport's history to be knighted last year. The Cardiff-born player grew up in Tiger Bay and switched codes to join Wigan when he was 19. Rugby historian Tony Collins says despite the prejudice he'd faced, Billy retained a fondness for the country of his birth.
11: He was a very proud Welshman and he never lost his sense of being Welsh, despite the fact he lived in Wigan for over 70 years. When he talked about the fact he had to leave Wales, you could get a really strong sense of the emotions that generated.
10: A former South Wales police officer has been accused of carrying out a serious sexual assault on a woman while on duty in Swansea. 33-year-old Ricky Hall faces charges of rape, non-fatal strangulation, possession of a firearm and misconduct in public office. It's after an alleged incident in February last year. He'll appear before magistrates in Bristol on Thursday. Police are investigating the cause of a large grass fire in Skewen, the latest in a series of wildfires to break out in South and West Wales. People are being asked to avoid the area around Drummer Mountain after the blaze broke out around 9:30 last night. And songs entirely generated by AI are being banned from the charts in Australia. It's after a remix of Madonna's hit Like a Prayer, where the drums and vocals were created by the technology, peaked at number 2. Tracks can only now chart if humans write them and sing the lead vocal and play the main instruments.
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10: 23, moving south tonight, then more showers tomorrow, feeling warm with highs of 27 degrees. That's the latest. I'm Gavin Rutter.
0: Just gone six on the way home from work, and this is David Francis. Thanks for picking us out this evening. Right, Top Loader and Calvin Harris inside the next 10 minutes. One of the classiest songs in years from Ray, after Ollie Murs at Drive Time.

0: So hooray, where is my husband? You know that bit near the end where she goes, your husband is coming. It's good, isn't it? It's one of my better ones. That's Ray's grandma. And apparently they recorded that very early one morning, just after Ray's grandma had woken up. And you know how your voice is when you wake up in the morning? You sound all like that and all like that. So they did that. And then when Ray's grandma heard it, she said, no, I can't. That's, no, I can't sound like that. No, you got to change it. And Ray said, not a chance. You can tell who's in charge of that grandmother-granddaughter relationship. Like most grandparent-grandchild relationships.
1: Here we go.
0: Hello, grandmother. Yeah, so that's the reason. That's the story behind it. And every time she hears it, she hates it.
1: Another short flag.
0: Bless her.

0: I'm Rihanna. This is What You Came For. 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
0: Let's talk big money. We're giving away £700,000 on this show on Friday afternoon, sometime before six. 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You'll be having a massive spend up on Saturday at MacArthur Glen. 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If you've never played Make Me a Winner before, let's give this a go right now. 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Lines will close Friday at 5. Don't wait till then. There's loads going on this week, so do it now while we're thinking about it and you won't miss out. Otherwise, you'll be listening to the show on Friday thinking, somebody else has won my money. I didn't enter. So do it now. £700,000. I don't know anyone listening right now that's thinking, do you know what? I'm all right for £700,000. So do it now. We'll pay the money straight into your bank account right after the call. 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
6: Traffic looking okay for the M4 on the Traffic Wales cameras at the moment, back to normal. And also looking okay on the westbound side of the A465 down towards Llandarcy at junction 43. Things have eased off heading into Swansea along Fabian Way between Port Tennant and Key Parade. Oystermouth Road near the Tesco lights looking better. No major delays at the moment on Mumbles Road between West Cross and Black Pill. Still looking slow though on the A484 at Gowton towards the Victoria Road roundabout. That's the latest.
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0: Dua Lipa, Houdini from Drive Time at Swansea Bay Radio. This evening getting cloudy with some more rain overnight tonight, down to about 11 or 12 degrees. Tomorrow, a mixture of sunshine and some rain, back up to about 18 or 19 degrees, and that's the way it's going to look for the next 2 or 3 days, apparently.
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7: 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Women in Rock, incredible powerhouse vocals, a sensational live band, and all the songs you know and love. 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

0: did some great songs. Not just this, but some brilliant songs during the late 90s, early 2000s. In fact, we played one of their songs on Forgotten 90s from our sister station Nation 90s over the weekend, which, if you want to listen back to it, it's 3 hours of great songs from the 90s that you never really hear on the radio anymore. It's online right now at the free Nation Player app. Just stream it right now. Just look for Nation 90s. Stuff going on, by the way, this evening, as you like it, at the Swansea Grand Theatre. Paul Smith, Happy, is at Swansea Arena Thursday and Friday. Also Thursday, the Barry Fantasy Fun Day, and this weekend, starting Thursday, and running right through to Bank Holiday Monday, the Prestine Festival. Loads going on this weekend, which we'll get to over the next couple of days. Meanwhile, one more check on travel, and it's Taylor Swift next.
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1: 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Women in Rock, incredible powerhouse vocals, a sensational live band, and all the songs you know and love. 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
2: We'll be heading out on the roads at the moment. Things not looking too bad. Traffic Wales cameras showing the M4 moving well in both directions. Clear to westbound on the A465 down towards Llandarcy at junction 43. Not too bad in and out of Swansea along Fabian Way. Oystermouth Road and Mumbles Road coping well. Traffic easing nicely on Gower Road around Skeddy Cross too. Not looking too bad on the A484 at Gowerton around the Victoria Road roundabout. And clear on the 4138 onto Delice Road up towards junction 48. The M4. That's the latest.
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0: She only started singing February last year and signed a record deal in March last year. That never really happens, does it? Sienna Spiro, new music at Drive Time with Material Lover and Go West as well from the 80s. We close our eyes. Thanks for listening today. Back on for Drive Time tomorrow afternoon from 3. Have a nice night. It's the news at 7 and then the Win Evans Happy Hour next.
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14: The top stories this hour. The Prime Minister says Sir Billy Boston was a giant of a man in every way following the Welsh Rugby League legend's death at the age of 92. The former Wigan and Great Britain international became the first player in the sport's history to be knighted last year. The Cardiff-born star overcame prejudice back home to be recognised as a great of the game. Rugby historian Tony Collins says his legacy is unrivalled.
15: He's the only sports person in Britain who has three statues. He has a statue to himself at Wigan, a statue at Wembley, and a statue in Cardiff Bay. And I think that when you think of him in those terms, then he's absolutely unique.
14: A fire has broken out on board a ship at Cardiff's Queen Alexandra Docks. Emergency teams are on the scene but say there's no immediate threat to the public. Smoke's currently affecting surrounding areas, including Cardiff Bay, the city centre and Penarth. People are being urged to avoid the area and keep doors and windows closed. The dad of one of five young men killed on Teesside on Saturday is understood to have had his home rammed shortly before the crash involving a different car. 17-year-old Cole Worthy was in a Volkswagen on the wrong side of the A66 when it hit a police car, also killing two officers. Detectives have made 17 arrests with organised crime among suspected offences. Reporter Amelia Harper has more.
16: Police received multiple reports of two cars driving dangerously around the town, including a Volvo XC60 that was seen ramming properties. Police had previously told us that they believed that the Volvo and the Passat were associated.
14: Police say they're reviewing video footage to try and identify those responsible for setting a grass fire in Skewen. Emergency services were called to the scene on Drummer Mountain around 9:30 last night. And we're being warned of flash flooding and delays to travel as thunderstorms head towards parts of Wales. The Met Office has issued a yellow weather warning for Thursday, covering all but western areas.
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14: Rain moving south tonight, then more showers tomorrow, feeling warm with highs of 27 degrees. That's the latest. I'm Gavin Rutter.
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tonight, so I bought one of those ready things, you know. Well, I would say ready meals, but the little shop down the road sells them. They're like, I think they're called Cook or something like that, and they look really nice. So I'm going to have one of those, like salmon and asparagus. Thank you. Salmon, you're from Carmarthen. You've forgotten yourself, young man. And asparagus. My father would be like this. A what? I remember when I used to invite my parents to dinner when they were still alive. So we're going back now. My mother died in 2004. So we're going back late 90s, right? So I say, do you want to come for dinner, mum? Because when my father was in hospital, he was in hospital for a year or so. My mum lived, my eldest brother and I lived next door to each other. He's passed away now as well, right? But I'd say, like, to give him a bit of a night off from my mother, I'd go, do you want to come for dinner, mum? And she'd go, if it's that couscous nonsense, no. What are you having? I love steak and chips. Well, it's not a restaurant. I was just thinking of, like, us having just a meal together. Whatever we're having. I don't want couscous. Not for me, thank you. So, there we go. She was a law unto herself, my mother. I think that is fair to say. So, come on, get in touch with me tonight. I need to choke myself in. Get in touch with me here tonight at Nation Radio, Nation Player, wherever you're listening to the show. 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The WhatsApp number is the same to get in touch with me, 07740 938 500. Okay, let's get some more music now. This is Blondie and Maria.

0: and sometimes. Right, you can always get in touch with us here at Dragon Radio. I absolutely adore hearing from you. 07740 938 500, 07740 938 500, which is what Ken has done. Evening, Ken.
1: Hi, Wyn. 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
0: Oof, good ad there, Ken. Love it.
1: Can you play one of my favourite songs for me? Thompson Twins, Doctor, Doctor. I'm on my way up to Newport and Blackwood to drop some brochures off.
0: Nice.
1: And I need some mood lifting music. Thank you, pal. See you soon.
0: Yeah, see you soon, mate. I tell you what, love a bus holiday. Love. And I love a mystery bus tour, don't you? We should do one day, shouldn't we? 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I'm up for it.

0: Billy Joel, Tell Her About It. Still about the best thing I've ever seen live, Billy Joel. Absolutely amazing. So if you want to get in touch with me here at the happy hour, go to nationplayer.com. 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You'll see my little face. Or send me a voice message. I'm getting loads of voice messages in at the moment, and I love getting those in. I'll be playing Ken Coaches in a little bit. The number you need for that is 07740938500. 07740938500. And aren't I a big boy? I remember that all by myself.
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Queen, We Will Rock You. I just had the biggest sneeze I've ever had in my life there. Oh, that caught me by surprise. Right, I had a message in here. Where's it gone? Here we go. Win. Is there any chance, this is from Lindsay, any chance you can play Annie's Song by John Denver for my wife, please? Yes, Linda. Of course. Anything for you and Linda. Here it is, John Denver, Annie's Song. You've

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0: Sheryl Crow, All I Want to Do. Right, get your head around this one if you can. Scientists at the Rocky Mountain Biological Laboratory in Colorado couldn't get funding, right? For their 65-year-old marmot research project. So they launched a cheeky, right, page called Only Marms. Absolutely PG, right? Nothing dodgy at all, right? It worked so well, they've even launched a joke cryptocurrency that quietly raised $100,000. Wow, now they're going for a fat bear week. I think I could be all right with that one. Winnie fans, I think there's a future in this for me, you know? I think something big could be happening here.
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When Doves Cry, Prince. Well, that is it for another show. I can't believe how quickly the hour goes with us. Anyway, hope you have a brilliant rest of Tuesday night, and I'll see

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1: With Nathaniel Cars, Bridgend, Cardiff, Cumbran and Swansea. There's a Nathaniel Car for whoever you are.
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if you want to, stare if you want to, but I got to party. 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